0: WDR 2.
1: Now this is not the time or the place for broken-hearted people.

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Get a look at Malapid on me. Style is never seen that makes you wanna grab and hold and squeeze real tight. Who's gonna be the one to save you from yourself?

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1: 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I had to know.